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1: But do you?
0: Well, they're hoping you never call attorney Mike Imrani. 209-812-1019. 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

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This is Fuego FM. We got our very own DJ Slapatronic on the turntables. Buena música, buenas vibras. Súbele, cause seguimos con 27 minutos más de tu música, man. Party it up with us.

You guys, I want you to think about this. Rest in peace, all those lost opportunities por vergüenza. Imagínate, esas personas que they didn't go to that job interview porque tenían vergüenza, o a lo mejor they didn't hit on that girl because they were too shy. And maybe she was the one for you, no? Or maybe you lost an opportunity because you were too embarrassed to speak up or something, right? Por eso es muy importante, señoras y señores. A veces, practice. Practice the, you know what? Let's just do it. That YOLO spirit, right? Que dijeras, just avíntate el agua tú solito, solita, eh? You just never know. Because that decision could be life-changing. So, being shy in 2026 is just not enough.

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What? Yeah, we pulling up. What? Yeah, we about to pull up. Yeah, we about to pull up. Everybody watching like we dancing on the pole.

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0: Shakira. All right, so Aladdin myth, you guys. It's cuando te decían, si te mojas el pelo, no vayas, no salgas afuera, because you're going to get sick. Did you guys ever grow up listening to that myth?
1: I did, yeah.
0: What do you guys think on that?
2: Not me, because I'm bald.
1: I'm traumatized, traumada. I think I traumatized my kid también. Si sales con like los pies a raíz, and what else? What else, Mace?
2: It's basically that. Que no te va a pegar el aire or whatever.
0: Te vas a enfermar. Well, señoras, señores, we actually investigated because we wanted to know if this was a myth or not. So the first thing, dicen los expertos that wetting your hair and going outside does not make you sick.
1: Really?
0: It's just a common myth. Why? Because colds and flu are caused by viruses, not by cold temperature or wet hair.
1: I don't know.
2: Well, I mean, if you walk outside and it's cold, you might get sick because it's damn cold. Well, not because you wet your hair.
0: They did actually comment on that. So cold air might make you feel chilled. So yeah, your hair might be uncomfortable, but it's not going to get you a gripa. Es lo que dicen. Ahora también dicen, ponte unos zapatos, ponle zapatos a esos niños porque se van a enfermar. Being barefoot is also a false claim that will get you sick. De hecho, dicen los expertos that it actually improves balance and coordination. So kids that actually are barefoot walking around the house, they actually receive more sensory feedback on the ground, which actually improves their motor development.
1: Interesting. No sé, like, it's all engraved in my brain that I feel like I'm going to keep the myths going for generations. I mean...

0: go! Fuego!
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0: All right, so here's a quick dating tip, you guys. We're going to fall into this. Mm-hmm. Dicen que if you're going to date someone, make it official. Before you actually do that, you should go on a trip with that person.
1: I agree.
0: You do?
2: Why?
1: I agree.
0: So dicen que es bueno hacer eso porque you actually get to see other sides of that person on a trip. Right.
1: Yeah.
0: So you get to see their triggers. Y de hecho, muchas personas are making it more common now to go on dates and actually do stuff together, like going to Walmart, going grocery shopping together, to get to know the person on day-to-day activities that brings more than just, you know, trying hard personalities. Because when you're dating, they're always going to be on the best behavior. But you want to see how they interact with the world.
2: But you know what? If you want to see the real female, I'm talking to the guys. If you want to see the real female, when you go out, take her swimming.
0: Take her swimming.
3: Oh, God.
2: You'll see the real thing right there.
0: What if she's a good girl? Is it the Olga?
2: No. Pues, you know.
1: Talking about be like, makeup. This one. No, por eso llévala, like, to somewhere tropical, you know? Dude. I agree, though. Like, there's friends that I've lost from our first time traveling together. I'll never travel with them again. So I think it's a really good...
0: Yeah, traveling is it's a good thing, right?
1: Yeah, I agree.
0: So Mace is saying, take her to a pool party. No, mira, hey. Dile, te voy a pagar el spa treatment, ¿verdad? Para que te hagan un facial.
2: Vas a saber si estás saliendo con un monstruo.
1: Oh, my goodness.
0: No, one of the things, you guys, for real, I think it's a red flag. And for real, it's real talk. If the girl you're dating or want to date, if you guys go out at a club and she greets the security guard con un abrazo, she's not for you.
1: What's wrong with that? Shout out to the Dirty Bird. And
0: look, I'm going to tell you right now. So security guards are there every weekend. So if you're a regular, you're going to know. You're going to know, right? Security guards, te van a saludar a la muchacha o al muchacho. And you know that they're a regular there.
2: Hey, so. And I think I can spot them. Because
0: you can spot them?
2: I worked at a nightclub for 7 years.
0: Yeah.
2: So I knew the regulars.
1: So that means that she likes to have fun, and a guy can make her settle down. I mean, I was at the Dirty Bird. Shout out to the Dirty Bird in Hayward all the time.
0: All right, you know what? So let me ask you a question on that. Be honest with us.
1: Yeah.
0: Do you think if a girl's not ready to settle down and she finds the right person, can she force herself to?
1: Yeah, she can. Not necessarily force herself, but definitely slow down that lifestyle. Because if you don't have a boyfriend or anything like that, you just want to be out, and you like to be there. You're comfortable with the security guards. So why not? Just saying.
0: Look, I honestly think that it's important to you know, be in a relationship when you're ready for it.
1: Yeah.
0: Not because some people, they want the relationship, but they don't love the person, but they're available at the time they want it. So, guys, and it happens a lot to us guys, eh? A lot of guys will marry, not for love, but because they feel ready.
1: Or they'll
0: so
1: marry.
0: Be careful with that, ladies, because you'll see that throughout the years.
1: And you'll really notice it. They're having a baby. They have to feel forced to be in the relationship.
2: That's the word right there, forced. He got forced and she got forced.
1: Yeah, just to, you know, have the family together. But that's pretty sad, you know?
2: Nah, but most of those times are...
0: The segment was brought to you by Me Lawyers.
1: Yeah,
0: márcale al abogado Mike ahora al 209-812-1019. That's 209-812-1019 or visita tuabogadomike.com. 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

0: down the latest chismes in Hollywood.
1: All right, guys, we're going to tap into the Usher situation. So, en un concierto, el cantante Usher, tú sabes que parte del show es sube a una mujer para bailarle. Mm-hmm. O sea, algo... 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Now, obviously, there's not a system where they select people, you know, fairly. It's not like they look... It's not like they look for a specific girl. I guess it's just your luck, you know? It's, mm-hmm. it's como a lottery thing where they go in there and they choose.
2: Yeah.
1: I think they go by looks, right? They're always going to look for like one of the pretty skinny girls para agarrar la atención.
2: Yeah, obviamente que sí. I think that they already know Usher's type. So I think that's
1: Le hacen el paro, dicen, yeah. ese es el type. Aquí te va una, ¿no?
2: Yeah.
1: Entonces la subieron, pero esta muchacha como que estaba nerviosa. Did you observe that, Marisol?
2: I observed that her body language was just like, it wasn't like she didn't want to be there, but she kind of was just nervous. Maybe she didn't want to do all that freaky deaky stuff that they usually do. But I don't know. Usher's known for that. So if I were her, I would have just politely declined in the beginning before even going on stage.
3: Exactly. That's what yeah. I said. And even Usher came out... offering an apology. He said that he didn't want to make her feel uncomfortable, you know, but that's what he
1: that's
3: does.
1: That's part of the show, no?
3: Yeah. Why,
1: but I honestly think...
3: If you didn't feel comfortable, why go up then?
2: Yeah.
1: I think she had a boyfriend. And I think the boyfriend was right there.
3: But still, why did she go up?
1: Because yeah. she got the opportunity. She took it.
3: Well, not really, because...
1: I'll tell you one thing. Marisol, if Maluma would have invited you to go on stage... In this moment, she's like,
2: think.
1: I'm single. You know, I take the consequences of my actions.
2: I wouldn't do, like, I wouldn't even kiss him or anything, but I'd be on stage, like, hello, to give him a hug, you know, see what he's like.
3: Imagínate a mí que Shakira me invite a bailar.
2: Oh, Mace, oh man.
3: Ooh, my hips Mace. Don't lie.
2: All of a sudden, Mace walks perfectly fine.
1: Mace se le olvida que tiene diabetes, presión alta, todo, ¿no?
3: Colesterol.
1: No, nos va a salir una ambulancia. Va a decir, he didn't wake up from that coma.
2: Yeah, I mean, if she was a super fan, I mean, obviously, I think it would have been different. But yeah, she looked uncomfortable. It was kind of uncomfortable to watch.
1: The segment was brought to you by Me Lawyers. Márcale al abogado Mike ahora al 209-812-1019. That's 209-812-1019. 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
0: From downtown Sacramento.

0: So a lot of people can say that they feel like summer is almost over. Do you guys feel like 2026 this summer? Did you do something epic? Do you feel like you did something memorable?
1: I did.
2: Not really, because I didn't fit in my bathing suit.
0: All right, so what was your highlight of the summer?
1: Well, I went to the Mundial. That was
0: amazing. For you.
2: Dude, that's the...
1: I've had the best year in general when it comes to going to events, and I'm going to Vegas, and I lost weight to go to Vegas, so right on time, I'm gonna enjoy my summer.
0: All right, you guys gotta make sure you guys follow Sol on social media because she's on her prime looks right now.
1: Yes.
0: I told her we gotta go somewhere, Marisol.
1: Before I gave my way back.
0: Exactly. Well, you said it in a nicer way. I said it differently.
1: Hola! No, you ain't talking. No, I'm just kidding.
0: All right, so producer Mace, what about you, man? What was your highlight of the summer?
2: No, just spending time with my family.
0: Mm-hmm. You do that all year long?
2: No, but...
0: Didn't you go to Disneyland?
2: I went to Disneyland with my girls. And then we usually like to do like a memorable trip.
0: Okay.
2: So this year, I'm thinking of going to one of my bucket list things. To drive from Oregon all the way down to San Diego on Highway 1.
1: That'd be awesome.
0: Oh, that
1: beautiful.
0: Is cool.
1: Oh, you
0: and you got
1: that.
0: A new car, so definitely he's excited for that.
2: Yeah.
1: Mm-hmm. Yeah. What about you, Hector?
2: Let me make up my first payment and then we'll talk.
0: So for me, it was.
2: I know what it was.
0: What was it?
2: The trip to Japan.
0: No, that wasn't even summer, but no, it wasn't that, dude. I went to Lake Tahoe. I went to Lake Tahoe a couple weeks ago. For me, that was the highlight of summer because it was probably the first time.
2: Because you didn't drown.
0: I didn't drown now. It was probably the first time I actually got to touch the water and just relax. Usually a lot of my trips, they're always rushed.
1: But
0: este viaje fue tan chido porque it was just me sitting there just enjoying the view.
1: Because you should be outside, he's everywhere. The perfect melody, you know?

0: regresan a Miami y se ponen gringuitas. Raúl.
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0: 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Bienvenidos al tema de hoy. What would you do in our listener's situation? Anonima wrote us this.
1: A ver.
0: Shaboy, my boyfriend went out clubbing this weekend. I thought he was going to take me, pero he told me that his friend, the birthday boy, and another friend didn't want me there because I'm not social or whatever. Como que no es muy sociable la tipa.
2: Sí.
0: So my boyfriend, who I live with, didn't end up taking me, and he went to the party.
1: Wow.
0: I feel like he chose his friends over me and didn't have my back. I got so pissed off at him for leaving me at home. Am I overreacting?
1: Yes.
0: Or did he really do me wrong? Yes. Mándanos un mensaje de voz via DM on Instagram at Shaboy Show.
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0: Did her man do her wrong, or is she being a toxica?
1: Let me translate to this listener, Paternato.
0: Here we go.
1: Your man's friend, the birthday boy, never told your man not to take you.
2: What do you mean?
1: Your man just didn't want to take you.
2: Oh.
1: He's like, yo, I want a break from this biatch right here. Always whining, complaining. I really want to have fun. She probably has a cara de fuchi. Hella lame. Siempre enojada about something. I want to go out and actually have a good time.
2: Ooh.
1: Y no te quiso llevar. Punto y fuera.
0: I don't believe that's true. That's a lot of assuming. Prima Vane, do you think our listener's man did it wrong?
2: Nah, he didn't do you wrong. If anything, girl, you did yourself wrong.
0: Ah, caray.
2: Like, get up, get ready, arreglate, go out with your girls. And if you don't want to go out that night, then use this as a pass for you to go out in the future and do the same thing that he's doing to you.
0: Kim,
2: he's sus.
0: Do you think the boyfriend's in the wrong for not taking his hyena?
3: Hell yeah, he's in the wrong for not standing up for her, for not taking her. And girl, who cares? Pull up. Like, you should have your man's location. And literally, once you get there, have the biggest cara de fuchi with his friends, but be amable y a todo dar con todo mundo para que se agüite.
0: Kim, but that's only going to prove the point.
3: And what?
0: That, about it? That you're drama and, like, you're always causing issues. Not you, technically, Kim, but I'm just saying, in this situation.
3: Who cares? It's his birthday, and guess what? I'm going to ruin it. Now we're both mad.
2: Girl.
0: Look, I think the problem here is your man messed up by telling you what his friends think of you.
2: Right. You, that part.
1: Why?
0: Like, that to me is a bigger red flag. Like, there was no need for your man to say, hey, es que la neta no eres sociable. My friends don't really like you, so they don't want you there. Why would you say that to your girl?
3: Yeah.
0: It's real easy, bro. Estás bien güey. You're a rookie. Like, what you gotta do is, you know your boy's having a birthday party.
2: Yeah.
0: Boys' night out. They don't want your girl there or any hyenas. So what you tell your girl is like, hey, babe, my boy's having a birthday party. Boys' night out. Why don't you plan something with your girlfriends? You go out that night, I'll go out that night. Let's have a good time. Tan, tan.
2: Nah.
0: Why you gotta tell your girl, hey, mis amigos no te quieren. That's the issue, and that's the bigger red flag.
2: Las toxicas no piensan así. They think like that. They're like, oh, he's planning something. He's trying to get me away. For sure, that's how the hyena's gonna think.
3: Just give her the credit card and let her have a good time. Like,
2: what? Girl, go with your girls. That's it.
0: What are your thoughts? Did our listener's man do her wrong or not really?
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0: 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Please help out our listener, Anónima. She wants to know if her boyfriend's in the wrong or is she overreacting and being a tóxica. So esta es la situación. Her boyfriend went out clubbing este fin de semana. She thought that he was going to take her because it was her man's friend's birthday party.
1: Right.
0: But her man told her, hey, la mera neta, the birthday boy, my friend,
1: sí,
0: said not to take you. Oof. Porque eres antisociable. You ain't social. And like, they don't want you at the party. So he went out, partied, left her at home. They lived together. Yeah. Y pues ella se agüitó.
1: Sí.
0: She's like, am I overreacting or not? What are your thoughts? Mándanos tu mensaje de voz via DM on Instagram at Shaboy Show. Como lo hizo René. Dímelo, René.
2: Maybe it was a guy's night. She won't die if she stays home. The ruca's tripping.
3: Man, René, I'm more worried about you dying, fool. Get that checked out. Pneumonía right there, fool. Pero no te agüites.
0: Hey, más respeto, por favor. A Lourdes y su novio nos mandaron este mensaje.
4: He should have stayed his ass home.
5: And I think he was being nice, and they probably just didn't want her there, and he said, oh, well, you're not social, so that's why, you know, but they just didn't want her there.
3: Damn. That fool just saying that because his hyena was right there next to him. Lourdes, let him free, fool. Let him send a message by himself to tell us how he really feels. You should have stayed his ass home. Vete mucho a la... Dicho. They probably have a joint account on Instagram.
1: I think they had a joint, joint account.
3: Lo cacharon haciendo algo al güey y lo pusieron en joint account jail.
0: Janet, cuéntanos, what are your thoughts?
6: I feel like most of the people in the comments are missing the part where she said that the boys didn't want her there because she isn't social. I would be mad too if my husband didn't have my back. Now, don't get me wrong, boys need a night out just like girls need a night out, but I don't think this was the case. His friends just didn't want her there, and he should have had her back.
3: But what if it is the truth? What if it is the truth que es un aguafiestas esta morra?
7: Pero así la quiere. Sometimes people are shy. Sometimes people are going through things behind closed doors. Right. You never know what's going on, so you can't just go and assume.
0: Eddie, this is interesting right here because you're dating Kim, although you guys don't live together. Pero if one of your guy friends is having a party for his birthday and he's like, yo, bro, don't really bring Kim. La mera neta, like, she's a buzzkill or whatever they might say about her. Are you still going to your friend's birthday party?
8: No, I'm not. Because they're not the real homies if they think about that, about my girlfriend.
7: Anybody who's really going to talk down on your significant other like that just really shouldn't be around you. And you should always stand up for your significant other, whether they're there
3: but
7: with you.
3: But what if it's true?
7: But yeah, she's... Si me quiere.
8: Exactly, exactly.
0: What are your thoughts, familia? Is our listener's man's in the wrong or is she overreacting? Let us know.

0: Bienvenidos a la conclusión del tema de Orange Boy Show. Thank you so much for helping out our listener, Anonima. She went through some drama this weekend con su novio. They live together, and he went out clubbing with his boys. It was one of his boys' birthday party, and he told his girlfriend, hey, you can't come because my boys say that you're not social. Eres antisociable, and they don't want you to be at the party.
1: Todos conocemos a persona que es a buzzkill, fool. Aguada toda la fiesta con su cara de fuchi or drama or something like that.
2: You see.
0: So she's like, what the hell? So she stayed home. He went out and partied with his boys. So she wants to know, was it wrong of him to leave her at home?
2: Yeah.
0: Or is she overreacting? Jose, cuéntanos, what are your thoughts?
3: Bros before hoes, show boy. Remember that.
0: Nah, I'm good, bro. Anybody that has that childlike mentality, bros before hoes, you're going to end up by yourself with no wife, bro.
1: Exactly. Happy as hell.
2: No.
1: Let's go. Bien hecho, discípulo Jose. Well said.
0: Ahí llévatela, pues. Linda, cuéntanos.
4: She's stupid. She should be more social.
0: Ooh.
4: That way, she doesn't have to stay at home all the time. Because then, like, sometimes I do understand, porque yo a veces con mi esposo, yo soy bien sociable, bien ruidosa y todo, y él es súper tímido, súper serio.

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2: Yo, muchas parejas tienen este problema.
3: That's true, though.
2: One likes to be out, more social, party, and the other one no tanto, and it gets awkward. And then that person, ¿ya nos vamos? 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Gio, what are your thoughts, bro?
4: I don't think she's overreacting. 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
2: You bring up a great point, Gio. 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
1: ¿Qué?
2: Y por eso no te voy a llevar, entonces me voy. How are you gonna do that to your partner? If you really love somebody, you know that's gonna hurt your partner. Nobody would want to hear that. Prima mana, ain't nobody trying to hear, hey, I'm not gonna take you out partying because la neta, you're a buzzkill.
3: See, ain't nobody trying to hear that, boy, I hear you, but communication is key in the relationship. And also sometimes, like Lizzo said, truth hurts, you know what I mean? So like, yeah, it's kind of messed up that like he's saying, oh, it's the homie, but maybe the boyfriend feels like that too. Again,
1: exactly,
3: girl, get ready, go out with your girls, period.
1: That's the thing. Let's all not skip over this. That was not this guy's friends talking. Es how he really feels about his girl. Ya está cansado de ella. 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Hey, ¿se pasó de lanza mi novio or not?
2: Yeah. 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
1: Prima Vane me acaba de decir que le mandé un mensaje a ella por equivocación que iba dirigido a mi esposa.
2: No.
3: Why everything always gotta happen to me?
4: I know.
5: It wasn't just any text message.
3: Yeah, no, it was this long voice message. I couldn't even get through the whole thing. I had to stop listening. I was like, ah! And it was in my AirPods, so it was like through both ears. I was like,
4: and it was long?
3: It was
4: the only long thing.
3: The only long voice. His podcast messages.
1: Wait, es algo que yo... le mando a mi esposa de vez en cuando, o sea, por voz, y ¿qué tiene, güey? A veces, you guys should try this. Mándale un voice note a tu pareja.
5: Bueno.
1: Todos los días. And it keeps things going.
3: Yeah,
1: should I play it or not?
4: Yeah.
5: No.
1: All right. You know why it all makes sense now, Privane, porque este mensaje es el que mandé ayer.
5: Por si.
0: Oh.
1: Y todas las mañanas mando un mensaje a mis hijas y a mi esposa.
0: Ajá. Uh-huh.
1: And it was interesting because my wife yesterday was like, hey, where's your daily message?
0: Oh.
1: And I was like, I don't know. I just didn't go through, I guess. And then tan. Pero no, I didn't think anything of it until you tell me right now. So anyways.
3: I got it.
1: Este es el mensaje que le mando todos los días a mis hijas y mi esposa. Oh, my God. 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Here goes, here goes, here goes.
6: Buenos días, preciosas. Rise and shine. Give God the glory, glory.
5: No sé.
6: Yo las amo, yo las quiero ver, las quiero abrazar. We're almost to fight. ¡Qué rico!
5: Anyways,
6: put on your spiritual armor, spiritual helmet, chest guard, shield, sword, belt, sandals. For another plans I have for you, says the Lord. Plans to prosper you, not to harm you, but to give you hope.
5: Is this message supposed to wake your daughters up? Dude, if I got this man, I'll go back to sleep.
0: No,
5: Rico.
6: And the future, don't stress, do your best, and God will do the rest. Que Dios le bendiga. Las amo, love you, mama. Can't wait to be with you.
4: That's so cute.
1: I can't be there with my daughters when they wake up, so this is my way of being there in their life. Cuando despiertan, y también mi esposa, que sepan que las amo, una oración para mis hijas, que tienen 6 y 8 años de edad, to go conquer the world and know that God is with them. Yes, Prima Van.
3: Shaboy, that was beautiful. I'm sorry that, you know, I came at you like that. I should have listened to the rest of the message, but the Lord knows that I needed the prayer. And you know what, at this point, anybody to text me. Anybody to send me a voice message at this point.
5: Pero yo tengo otro mensaje que Choboy quería mandar a su esposa, pero me lo mandó a mí.
0: No.
3: No.
5: Aquí está el mensaje que mandó el Choboy.
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0: From the studios of Mi Lawyers. Lastimado en un accidente. Call attorney Mike Emrani. The Me in Mi Lawyers. Llama al 209-812-1019.

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3: Si andas buscando una buena mujer, ¿con cuál casarte?
2: No existen.
3: Nicho, más respeto, por favor. 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
2: What you mean? Like, si fue cesárea o de push trar o qué.
3: No, güey, no, nada que ver. What the heck? Imagine being on a first date.
4: For real.
3: Hey, how did your mom give birth to you? Were you cesárea or push trar o natural? Yeah. No, anyways. Apparently, according to the study, it matters if they were the firstborn child or the middle child or the baby in la familia.
5: Oh, wow.
3: Según este estudio, if you marry a firstborn daughter, you are more likely to succeed in your relationship.
5: Wow.
3: Nah. Porque cuando eres la primera nacida de tu familia, creces con más responsabilidades, higher expectations, y más organizada.
4: Yes.
3: Según este estudio, do you agree or disagree? Kim, you're a firstborn daughter.
4: Yeah, I am. I definitely agree. I think it's helped us a lot in our relationship.
3: Yes.
4: And being a firstborn daughter, I have always taken care of everything for my family. I'm always planning everything. Uh-huh. I'm doing reservations.
3: Cuidando chiquillos.
4: Yes, exactly.
3: Limpiando la casa, cocinando, like doing multiple things at once.
4: Yes, definitely multitasker. So now being in this relationship with Eddie, it's very cool to finally be the one to not have to do everything. Now yes. I get to share responsibility.
5: I disagree.
3: Why, Prima Vane, you have an older sister. You are not the firstborn daughter.
5: No, I'm the middle child, and no, I disagree. My sister,
3: really?
5: Definitely, nada que ver.
3: Tu hermana, no, is not a good catch? She's not organized, has high expectations for herself?
5: Let's not say. Yeah. I don't know. I don't think either of them are a good catch. The man, the gutter, or
3: so they're perfect for each other.
5: Yeah, just a match made in heaven. A mess.
3: Prima, you think you're a better catch being a middle child?
5: Yeah, I mean, here I am still solo like a cholo. But I mean, yeah, I mean, just from what you were saying, like the organized, the one that took care of everything, or even Kim, like how she was describing herself being like the oldest child.
3: Más responsable.
5: Yeah, like my sister, I don't think that was really her. She was really kind of like in her own world.
2: ¿Tú eres más organizada y responsable?
5: It's messy, but it's organized mess. Like, best believe, I know where everything's at. Yeah. It may be a little messy, but I'm like, hey, I know where it's at. Like, I'll pull it out in a quickness.
3: That's me, Priyavane. Like, I have a mess.
5: Yes.
3: But I know where everything's at. And sometimes ella arregla my mess.
5: And it messes you up.
3: Yeah. She'll, babe, you had a mess, so I fixed it. I'm like, babe, and now I can't find my wallet or whatever.
4: That's so
3: I know. That's my mess. I know where it's at.
4: It's
3: yes, Kim.
4: So frustrating as somebody that, like, his job is to organize things because my dad does the same thing. Hey, I had it right here.
3: Exacto.
4: But it doesn't go there.
5: Dang.
4: It does not go there. It has
3: according
4: a designated place.
3: According to who, Kim? You live in your father's house.
4: So, ¿por qué deja las llaves donde no van? Like, that's not where they go. Los like, papeles, ahí no van.
5: Why have a hook right there where the keys go if you ain't finna put it on the hook?
3: Because it looks nice, porque dice Jalisco on it.
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0: Somos the Shaboy Show. Bienvenidos al tema de hoy. Do you think that the relationships that truly make it start in the friend zone or in el smash zone? Luna, what are your thoughts, girl?
1: Well, me and my husband started a smash zone, and we've been 21 years together.
2: Bravo, Luna, bien hecho. Es que, Luna, uh-huh. la gente que termina con sus amigos uh-huh. o amigas is their last resort. It's their ya que. You actually got with the person you really wanted.
1: You did, because it was an adventure for me. We started, like I said, a smash zone, and, you know, I didn't think I was going to end up with him, and 21 years later, here we are.
2: How quickly did you all go into the smash zone after meeting him, la neta?
1: About 3-4 days.
3: Dang. I don't know why I'm saying that, because I've done it after the one day.
0: Vanessa, dang, was

0: actually, Dan, why you take so long?
1: That long? No, just kidding. Hey, girl, you wanted the person you wanted, or you wanted the body part you wanted?
2: Both.
0: The only thing that I have against starting in the smash zone, Luna, con todo respeto, is that I think a lot of people stay in toxic relationships just because the sex is good.
1: Yeah.
0: It's good and convenient. But I'm glad it's working out for you, Luna. Te queremos. But we change it now, prima Vane.
1: Yes.
0: You know what I'm saying?
1: It's a new thing.
0: You're not in the smash zone or friends. You're in the God zone, right?
1: I really am. The God zone.
0: God zone. Amen. Waiting for a miracle. Damn.
1: I hate you.
0: Karma nos mandó este mensaje via DM on Instagram.
1: I hate you.
3: Everyone knows a relationship that starts in the smash zone is normally very, very toxic. Demasiado toxic. Porque el hombre just expects and demands that type of vibe, whereas something that starts as a friendship is a more genuine vibe. They always say, you want to marry your best friend. Am I right?
0: I mean, that's what I did. But ladies, wouldn't you say that the hardest thing to do when you start talking to a dude is figuring out, does he want me for who I am, or does he want me just to get it in?
4: Oh, yeah.
1: Yes.
0: Right?
1: So yeah. Tough.
0: And the way to clear these fools out is by not smashing, in my point of view. Anyways, Alinda nos mandó este mensaje.
5: Hello, guys. Love you guys.
0: Love you, too.
5: You do have to do the smashing first because, you know, you got to try the merchandise before you buy. I mean, 50% of a relationship is smashing time. So how are you going to be friends? And then when it comes down to smashing, and what if that is horrible?
0: 50%?
1: 50%?
0: Your relationship is smashing?
1: Since where are you getting your stats?
0: Y'all just, like, don't have jobs? Just for chill, real. Like, hey, come on, set up. Let's smash.
1: Y'all retired?
0: Mi respeto.
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0: It's your boy Show. Bienvenidos al tema de hoy. What would you do in our listener's situación? Anonima wrote us this.
1: A ver.
0: Your boy, my boyfriend went out clubbing this weekend. I thought he was going to take me, pero he told me that his friend, the birthday boy, and another friend didn't want me there because I'm not social or whatever. Como que no es muy sociable la tipa.
2: Sí.
0: So my boyfriend, who I live with, didn't end up taking me, and he went to the party.
1: Wow.
0: I feel like he chose his friends over me and didn't have my back. I got so pissed off at him for leaving me at home. Am I overreacting?
1: Yes.
0: Or did he really do me wrong?
1: Yes.
0: Mándanos un mensaje de voz via DM on Instagram at Shaboy Show.
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0: Did her man do her wrong, or is she being a toxica?
1: Let me translate to this listener, Paternato.
0: Here we go.
1: Your man's friend, the birthday boy, never told your man not to take you.
2: What do you mean?
1: Your man just didn't want to take you.
3: Oh.
1: He's like, yo, I want a break from this biatch right here. Always whining, complaining. I really want to have fun. She probably has a cara de fuchi. Hella lame. Siempre enojada about something. I want to go out and actually have a good time.
0: Ooh.
1: Y no te quiso llevar. Punto y fuera.
0: I don't believe that's true. That's a lot of assuming. Prima Vane, do you think our listener's man did it wrong?
2: No, he didn't do you wrong. If anything, girl, you did yourself wrong.
0: Ah, caray.
2: Like, get up, get ready, arreglate, go out with your girls. And then if you don't want to go out that night, then use this as a pass for you to go out in the future and do the same thing that he's doing to you.
0: Kim, do you think the boyfriend's in the wrong for not taking his hyena?
4: Hell yeah, he's in the wrong for not standing up for her, for not taking her. And girl, who cares? Pull up. Like, you should have your man's location. And literally, once you get there, have the biggest cara de fuchi with his friends, but be amable y a todo dar con todo mundo para que se agüite.
0: Kim, but that's only going to prove the point.
4: And what?
0: That you're drama and, like, you're always causing issues. Not you, technically, Kim, but I'm just saying, in this situation.
4: Who cares? It's his birthday, and guess what? I'm going to ruin it. Now we're both mad.
2: Girl.
0: Look, I think the problem here is your man messed up by telling you what his friends think of you.
3: Right.
2: You, that part. Sure.
1: Why?
0: Like, that to me is a bigger red flag. Like, there was no need for your man to say, hey, es que la neta no eres sociable. My friends don't really like you, so they don't want you there. Why would you say that to your girl?
4: Yeah.
0: It's real easy, bro. Estás bien güey. You're a rookie. Like, what you gotta do is, you know your boy's having a birthday party.
2: Yeah.
0: Boy's night out. They don't want your girl there or any hyenas. So what you tell your girl is like, hey, babe, my boy's having a birthday party. Boy's night out. Why don't you plan something with your girlfriends? You go out that night, I'll go out that night. Let's have a good time. Tan, tan.
2: Nah.
0: Why you gotta tell your girl, hey, mis amigos no te quieren? That's the issue, and that's the bigger red flag.
2: Las toxicas no piensan así. They think like that. They're like, oh, he's planning something. He's trying to get me away. For sure, that's how the hyena's gonna think.
4: Just give her the credit card and let her have a good time. Like,
2: girl, go with your girls. That's it.
0: What are your thoughts? Did our listener's man do her wrong or not really?
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0: 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She wants to know if her boyfriend's in the wrong or is she overreacting and being a tóxica. So, esta es la situación. Her boyfriend went out clubbing este fin de semana. She thought that he was going to take her because it was her man's friend's birthday party.
1: Right.
0: But her man told her, hey, la mera neta, the birthday boy, my friend,
1: sí,
0: said not to take you. Oof. Porque eres antisociable. You ain't social. And, like, they don't want you at the party. So he went out, partied, left her at home. They lived together. Yeah. Y pues ella se agüitó.
1: Sí.
0: She's like, am I overreacting or not? What are your thoughts? Mándanos tu mensaje de voz via DM on Instagram at Shaboy Show. Como lo hizo René. Dímelo, René.
2: Maybe it was a guy's night. She won't die if she stays home. The ruca's tripping.
3: Man, René, I'm more worried about you dying, fool. Get that checked out. Pneumonía right there, fool. Pero no te agüites.
0: Hey, más respeto, por favor. A Lourdes y su novio nos mandaron este mensaje.
4: He should have stayed his ass home.
5: And I think he was being nice, and they probably just didn't want her there, and he said, oh, well, you're not social, so that's why, you know, but they just didn't want her there.
3: That fool just saying that because his hyena was right there next to him. Lourdes, let him free, fool. Let him send a message by himself to tell us how he really feels. You should have stayed at home. Nah. Mucho la.
0: Dicho.
3: They probably have a joint account on Instagram.
1: I think they had a joint account.
3: Lo cacharon haciendo algo al güey y lo pusieron en joint account jail.
0: Janet, cuéntanos, what are your thoughts?
6: I feel like most of the people in the comments are missing the part where she said that the boys didn't want her there because she isn't social. I would be mad too if my husband didn't have my back. Now, don't get me wrong, boys need a night out just like girls need a night out, but I don't think this was the case. His friends just didn't want her there, and he should have had her back.
3: But what if it is the truth? What if it is the truth que es un aguafiestas esta morra?
7: Pero así la quiere. Sometimes people are shy. Sometimes people are going through things behind closed doors. You never know what's going on, so you can't just go and assume.
0: Eddie, this is interesting right here, because you're dating Kim, although you guys don't live together. Pero if one of your guy friends is having a party for his birthday, and he's like, yo, bro, don't really bring Kim. La meraneta, like, she's a buzzkill or whatever they might say about her. Are you still going to your friend's birthday party?
8: No, I'm not. Because they're not the real homies if they think about that, about my girlfriend.
7: Anybody who's really going to talk down on your significant other like that just really shouldn't be around you. And you should always stand up for your significant other, whether they're there
3: but
7: with
3: what if
7: you,
3: it's true?
7: But she's... Así me quiere.
8: Exactly.
0: What are your thoughts, familia? Is our listener's man's in the wrong or is she overreacting? Let us know.

0: Bienvenidos a la conclusión del tema de Orange Boy Show. Thank you so much for helping out our listener, Anonima. She went through some drama this weekend con su novio. They live together, and he went out clubbing with his boys. It was one of his boys' birthday party, and he told his girlfriend, hey, you can't come because my boys say that you're not social. Eres antisociable, and they don't want you to be at the party.
1: Todos conocemos a persona que es a buzzkill, fool. Aguada toda la fiesta con su cara de fuchi or drama or something like that.
2: So
0: she's like, what the hell? So she stayed home. He went out and partied with his boys. So she wants to know, was it wrong of him to leave her at home?
2: Yeah.
0: Or is she overreacting? Jose, cuéntanos, what are your thoughts?
3: Bros.

0: Before hoes, show boy, remember that.
1: Nah, I'm good, bro. Anybody that has that childlike mentality, bros before hoes, you're going to end up by yourself with no wife, bro.
2: Exactly. Happy as hell. No. Let's go. Bien hecho, discípulo José. Well said.
1: Ay, llévatela, pues. Linda, cuéntanos.
3: She's stupid. She should be more social.
1: Ooh.
3: That way, she doesn't have to stay at home all the time. Because then, like, sometimes, I do understand, porque yo a veces con mi esposo, yo soy bien sociable, bien ruidosa y todo, y él es súper tímido, súper serio.
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1: Damn. 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
4: That's true, though.
1: One likes to be out, more social, party, and the other one no tanto, and it gets awkward. And then that person, ya nos vamos, ya vámonos, estás tomando mucho. And then buzzkill, you know what I'm saying? Gio, what are your thoughts, bro?
5: I don't think she's overreacting, porque uno como hombre tiene que siempre hacer valer a la mujer, más si vives con ella. No es como que es una novia.
1: You bring up a great point, Gio. 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
2: ¿Qué?
1: Y por eso no te voy a llevar, entonces me voy.
2: Mm. How are you gonna do that to your partner?
1: If you really love somebody, you know that's gonna hurt your partner. Nobody would want to hear that.
6: Mm-hmm.
1: Prima mana, ain't nobody trying to hear, hey, I'm not gonna take you out partying because la neta, you're a buzzkill.
4: See, ain't nobody trying to hear that, Shaboy, I hear you, but communication is key in the relationship. And also sometimes, like Lizzo said, truth hurts, you know what I mean? So like, yeah, it's kind of messed up that like he's saying, oh, it's the homie, but maybe the boyfriend feels like that too. Again,
2: exactly,
4: girl, get ready, go out with your girls, period.
2: That's the thing. Let's all not skip over this. That was not this guy's friends talking. It's how he really feels about his girl. Ya está cansado de ella. Porque es una aburrida amargada que le anda hablando al chobocho. Hey, se pasó de lanza mi novio or not.
1: We appreciate you, Anonima. Bendiciones. If you don't feel respected and loved the way you're respecting and loving your partner,
4: come on.
1: Then they don't deserve you. 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

0: dónde quiere que lo haga?
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1: Prima Vane, me acabas de decir que le mandé un mensaje a ella por equivocación que iba dirigido a mi esposa.
2: ¡No!
3: Why everything always gotta happen to me?
4: I know.
5: It wasn't just any text message.
3: Yeah, no, it was this long voice message. I couldn't even get through the whole thing. I had to stop listening. I was like, ah! And it was in my AirPods, so it was like through both ears. I was like,
4: what? And it was long?
3: It was
4: the
3: long.
4: The only long thing.
3: The only long thing. His podcast messages.
1: Wait, es algo que yo... Le mando a mi esposa de vez en cuando, o sea, por voz. ¿Y qué tiene, güey? A veces, you guys should try this. Mándale un voice note a tu pareja.
5: Bueno.
1: Todos los días. And it keeps things going.
3: Yeah,
1: should I play it or not?
4: Yeah.
5: Yeah.
1: No. All right. You know why it all makes sense now, Privane, porque este mensaje es el que mandé ayer.
5: Por si.
1: Y todas las mañanas mando un mensaje a mis hijas y a mi esposa.
2: Uh-huh.
1: And it was interesting because my wife yesterday was like, hey, where's your daily message?
2: Oh.
1: And I was like, I don't know. I just didn't go through, I guess. And then tan. Pero no, I didn't think anything of it. So you tell me right now. So anyways,
3: I got it.
1: Este es el mensaje que le mando todos los días a mis hijas y mi esposa. Oh my God. Algo muy íntimo, güey, entre nosotros. Right, here goes, here goes, here goes.
6: Buenos días, preciosas. Rise and shine. Give God the glory, glory.
5: No sé.
6: Yo las amo, ya las quiero ver, las quiero abrazar. We're almost to fight. Qué rico.
5: Oh,
6: anyways, put on your spiritual armor, spiritual helmet, chest guard, shield, sword, belt, sandals. For another plans I have for you, says the Lord. Plans to prosper you, not to harm you, but to give you hope.
5: This message is supposed to wake your daughters up? Dude, if I got this man, I'll go back to sleep.
2: No,
5: I
6: mean, and the future, don't stress, do your best, and God will do the rest. Que Dios le bendiga. Las amo. Love you, mama. Can't wait to be with you.
4: So cute.
1: I can't be there with my daughters when they wake up, so this is my way of being there in their life. Cuando despiertan, y también mi esposa, que sepan que las amo, una oración para mis hijas, que tienen 6 y 8 años de edad, to go conquer the world and know that God is with them. Yes, prima van.
3: Shaboy, that was beautiful. I'm sorry that, you know, I came at you like that. I should have listened to the rest of the message, but the Lord knows that I needed the prayer.
4: Hey.
3: And you know what, at this point, anybody to text me. Anybody to send me a voice message at this point.
5: Pero yo tengo otro mensaje que Choboy quería mandar a su esposa, pero me lo mandó a mí.
2: No.
3: No.
5: Aquí está el mensaje que mandó el Choboy.
3: No.

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0: But thanks for listening.
2: Gracias.
3: Si andas buscando una buena mujer con cuál casarte,
2: no existen.
3: Nicho, más respeto, por favor. 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
2: What you mean? Like, si fue cesárea o de push trout o qué.
3: No, güey, no, nada que ver. What the heck? Imagine being on a first date.
4: For real.
3: Hey, how did your mom give birth to you? Were you cesárea or push trout or natural? Yeah. No, anyways. Anyways, apparently, according to the study, it matters if they were the firstborn child or the middle child or the baby en la familia.
5: Oh, wow.
3: Según este estudio, if you marry a firstborn daughter, you are more likely to succeed in your relationship.
5: Wow.
3: Nah. Porque cuando eres la primera nacida de tu familia, creces con más responsabilidades, higher expectations, y más organizada.
5: Yes.
3: Según este estudio, do you agree or disagree? Kim, you're a firstborn daughter.
4: Yeah, I am. I definitely agree. I think it's helped us a lot in our relationship.
3: Yes.
4: And being a firstborn daughter, I have always taken care of everything for my family. I'm always planning everything. Uh-huh. I'm doing reservations.
3: Cuidando chiquillos.
4: Yes, exactly.
3: Limpiando la casa, cocinando, like doing multiple things at once.
4: Yes, definitely multitasker. So now being in this relationship with Eddie, it's very cool to finally be the one to not have to do everything. Now
5: yes.
4: I get to share with
5: Eddie. I disagree.
3: Why, Prima Vane, you have an older sister. You are not the firstborn daughter.
5: No, I'm the middle child, and no, I disagree. My sister,
3: really?
5: Definitely, nada que ver.
3: Tu hermana, no, is that a good catch? She's not organized, has high expectations for herself.
5: Let's not say him.
4: Yeah.
5: I don't know. I don't think either of them are a good catch. The man, the gutter, or...
3: So they're perfect for each other.
5: Yeah, just a match made in heaven, a mess.
3: Primo, you think you're a better catch, being the middle child?
5: Yeah, I mean, here I am, still solo like a cholo. But, I mean, yeah, I mean, just from what you were saying, like, the organized, the one that took care of everything, or even Kim, like, how she was describing herself being, like, the oldest child.
3: Más responsable.
5: Yeah, like, my sister, I don't think that was really her. She was really kind of, like, in her own world.
2: ¿Tú eres más organizada y responsable?
5: It's messy, but it's organized mess. Like, best believe, I know where everything's at. It may be a little messy, but I'm like, hey, I know where it's at. Like, I'll put it out in a quickness.
3: That's me, Piruana. Like, I have a mess.
5: Yes.
3: But I know where everything's at. And sometimes ella arregla my mess.
5: And it messes you up.
3: Yeah. She'll, babe, you had a mess, so I fixed it. I'm like, babe, now I can't find my wallet or whatever.
4: Right. That's so
3: frustrating. I know, that's my mess. I know where it's at.
4: It's so frustrating as somebody that, like, his job is to organize things because my dad does the same thing. Hey, I had it right here.
3: Exacto.
4: But it doesn't go there.
5: Dang.
4: It does not go there. It has a designated
3: place. According to who, Kim? You live in your father's house.
4: So, ¿por qué deja las llaves donde no van? Like, that's not where they go. Los papeles ahí no van.
5: Why have a hook right there where the keys go if you ain't finna put it on the hook?
3: Because it looks nice porque dice Jalisco on it.
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0: Somos It's Your Boy Show. Bienvenidos al tema de hoy. Do you think that the relationships that truly make it start in the friend zone or in el smash zone? Luna, what are your thoughts, girl?
1: Well, me and my husband started at smash zone and we've been 21 years together.
2: Bravo, Luna, bien hecho. Es que, Luna, la gente que termina con sus amigos o amigas is their last resort. It's their ya que. You actually got with the person you really wanted.
1: You did, because it was an adventure for me. We started, like I said, at smash zone, and, you know, I didn't think I was going to end up with him, and 21 years later, here we are.
2: How quickly did you all go into the smash zone after meeting him, la neta?
1: About 3-4 days.
3: Dang. I don't know why I'm saying that, because I've done it after the one day.
0: Vanessa, dang, was actually, dang, why you take so long?
3: I'm like, dang, that long? No, just kidding. Hey, girl, you wanted the person you wanted, or you wanted the body part you wanted?
1: Both.
0: The only thing that I have against starting in the smash zone, Luna, con todo respeto, is that I think a lot of people stay in toxic relationships just because the sex is good.
3: Yeah.
0: It's good and convenient. But I'm glad it's working out for you, Luna. Te queremos.
1: Love you.
0: But we change it now, prima Vanna.
3: Yes.
0: You know what I'm saying?
3: It's a new thing.
0: You're not in the smash zone, or friends. You're in the God zone, right?
3: I really am. The God zone.
2: God zone. Amen. Waiting for a miracle. Damn.
3: I hate you.
0: Karma nos mandó este mensaje via DM on Instagram.
3: I hate you.
4: Everyone knows a relationship that starts in the smash zone is normally very, very

0: toxic, demasiado toxic, porque el hombre just expects and demands that type of vibe, whereas something that starts as a friendship is a more genuine vibe. They always say you wanna marry your best friend, am I right?
1: I mean, that's what I did. But ladies, wouldn't you say that the hardest thing to do when you start talking to a dude is figuring out, does he want me for who I am or does he want me just to get it in?
2: Oh, yeah.
3: Yes.
1: Right?
3: So yeah. Tough.
1: And the way to clear these fools out is by not smashing, in my point of view. Anyways, Linda nos mandó este mensaje. Ooh.
4: Hello, guys. Love you guys.
1: Love you, too.
4: You do have to do the smashing first because, you know, you got to try the merchandise before you buy. Mm. I mean, 50% of a relationship is smashing time. So how are you going to be friends? And then when it comes down to smashing, and what if that is horrible?
1: 50%?
3: 50%? Yeah.
1: Your relationship is smashing?
3: Since where are you getting your stats?
1: Y'all just, like, don't have jobs? Just for chill, real. Like, hey, come on, set up. Let's smash.
3: Y'all retired?
1: Mi respeto.
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I feel like Dancing with the Stars is bigger than it's ever been. It's Megan Ray, John Fuego. They even have their own show, Finding the Next Pro, for the next season, which they just announced. There's going to be a two-night premiere starting September 15th. But what's funny about that is Ezra, who's like my favorite from the series right now, my favorite pro, commented under the post, like, do I still have a job? 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It's not a guarantee. And apparently, no one's told Ezra yet if he's coming back.

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Destiny's Child has re-entered the chat. It's Megan Rage on Fuego. Beyonce's dad said that Destiny's Child has 10 to 15 remixes locked and loaded, ready to be released. So is that going to be Beyonce's third act or what? She's got to be announcing it any time now.

Megan Rage on Fuego 101.9. Lots of MCU news stemming from Comic-Con in San Diego over the weekend, but someone did say to James Marsden, isn't it crazy that now basically the cast of The Notebook is going to be in the MCU? Ryan Gosling, Rachel McAdams, and James Marsden.

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1: Yeah.
0: We the best.
1: Boy.
0: Give me the light.
1: Yeah.
0: And we turn it up every time.
1: Every time.
0: And we bust it up, watch it, I
1: watch it.
0: Ha!
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3: 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It's Megan Rage on Fuego 101.9. Brian Koberger wants to take back the guilty plea that spared him from the death penalty, claiming that he's innocent and only confessed because of false promises and blatant disinformation. 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
6: 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And Hector Millán is taking over your afternoon with the hottest hits. Let's go!

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That's just how I do the sauce and the spill.

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1: The perfect melody. You know?

So Ariana Grande files a lawsuit against the unidentified individual. She claims that these people hacked into her digital accounts and devices belonging to a photographer and producer that she worked with, revealing and stealing unreleased music, photos, and other private materials. Now, this goes back to 2023 alone. 45 unreleased songs belonging to Ariana Grande were hacked, stolen, and leaked by the defendants. Now, hasta ahorita todavía no sabemos what is the fine, or in this case, the punishable amount of jail time they could face, because it's too soon. But we're definitely going to keep you posted as more develops.

0: con Héctor Millán.
1: You know, I haven't been to a circus in a while. I wanted to. I've been wanting to, but I just haven't had the chance to. But this circus performer is actually making national news, señoras y señores, after this accident occurred in New York City. Imagínate, en Nueva York, este circo. Estaban haciendo el show, y no sé cómo pasó de que one of the performers was accidentally shot in the neck by an arrow during the performance at the county fair, you guys. Así es que people were shocked. They saw this in person. Kids were probably crying. Parents were having a hard time understanding what just happened, right? En este caso, llamaron a servicios médicos. Inmediatamente, the performer was airlifted to a hospital in a stable condition. So, sí sobrevivió. Y nomás te entender a veces que, you know, you just never know when things can happen. So, how could have this been prevented? You know, it happens. Maybe this guy's been on the road for 40 years, 50 years. And today was just a different day, you know?

0: child abuse is not a bad parent problem.
1: Keeping families out of crisis in the first place
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6: From downtown Sacramento.

So Universal Studios Hollywood just announced that their new coaster is almost ready to open to the public. Now, what you don't know is that yesterday they did a soft opening and they let visitors get on the ride. Neighbors are complaining, saying that the noise is too much. The story coming up next.

0: Conector Millán.
1: Señoras y señores, park visitors got a surprise yesterday as Universal opened their Fast and the Furious coasters softly, unofficially, of course. And I guess neighbors are saying the roller coaster is causing too much noise. Now, local nearby residents are saying that the roller coaster tracks makes a noise and the screamings just make it even worse, saying that the noise is constant every 2 minutes. It's getting to a point where it's unlivable in these conditions. Now, the ride engineers took in mind this concern even before building it. That's why this roller coaster, the carts actually move in a 360 degrees, kind of rotating passengers if they scream towards another direction instead of the nearby neighborhoods. They also put some, I guess it's like some windows or some glass panels to reflect noise. And I guess people are still saying that's just not enough. The park did send off some people to kind of measure the noise levels with this machine. And it's just, it sounds like these people just don't want any noise at all. Anyways, por esa razón yo creo que no han abierto este roller coaster. This new roller coaster is set to open officially soon. They just don't have a date yet. It was expected to open in summer, but with these noise complaints, it looks like this

0: premios Shine de SMAT. 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
3: 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And Hector Millán is taking over your afternoon with the hottest hits. Let's go.

So a lot of people are asking me about the Grupo Frontera coming down to the Golden One Center August 12th. Y ahora sí, señoras y señores, nomás te quiero dejar saber que sí tenemos esos boletos que todo el mundo quiere. What you gotta do is simple. Keep it locked. Because in the next 20 minutes, I'm gonna tell you the keyword. Once you know the keyword, you're gonna DM me that keyword. That's how I know you've been listening. Okay? We're gonna go into the next hour, and I'm randomly gonna give you that keyword. And then you're gonna DM me that keyword. And we're gonna draw a person from those DMs, okay? So así de fácil te lo voy a hacer. Your chance to win Grupo Frontera tickets at the Golden One Center is going down right now in Fuego FM. I say it's gonna keep it locked, and I'm gonna tell you in less than 20 minutes, I'm gonna tell you that keyword. So you definitely wanna do two things here. The first thing is you're going to want to make sure you add me on Instagram, Hector M Radio, porque ahí me vas a tener que mandar el keyword. Y paso número dos, keep it locked. Te muevas. Where's all those Grupo Frontera fans at, eh? Chance to win. Suerte para todos. Nomás no te muevas.

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0: Broadcasting live from the Me Lawyer Studios. If you've been injured in an accident, call Mike and Ronnie, the Me in Me Lawyers, 916-222-2231.

0: Buenas tardes, feliz martes. We got el abogado Mike aquí en cabina at the Me Lawyer Studio. Abogado Mike, te quiero preguntar primero, antes que todo, a lot of doctors, right? I'm talking about personal doctors. They're going to tell you, oh, you're going to be fine. Take some painkillers. Come back a month from now.
1: But don't worry about that accident. You will be okay.
0: Have you heard cases of personal care doctors telling people that? And if so, why do you do things different?
2: Yeah, and part of what we do, like I said, is we have a network of the best doctors in California, and they're going to look at you through a different lens than a primary care physician. A regular doctor is there to look at sore throats and whatever issues people might have daily, but there are specific doctors that are trained on how to deal with trauma. And those are the doctors that you need to see if you were in a crash.
0: Por eso es importante llamar a un abogado después de tu accidente grave. Anyways, abogado, we're going to go into this conversation. We want to talk about what to expect, documentation, what do we need? Because life happens sometimes, and if you are involved in a serious accident, these tips could actually help your case. Así es, señoras y señores. Esta conversación va a continuar. Si tú tuviste un accidente grave, llámale a Me Lawyers ahora, al abogado Mike. Puedes llamarle al 209-812-1019, 209-812-1019, o también al 916-222-2231. 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
0: 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We want to make sure that you know that you're going to be in good hands with el abogado Mike. Regresamos.
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0: Si tú te encuentras en un accidente grave, te mordió un perro, te caíste en un lugar público, tú necesitas Me Lawyers ahora con el abogado Mike, que él te va a ayudar a ti ganar lo máximo por tu caso y recibir esa ayuda que necesitas. Ladies and gentlemen, the number is 209-812-1019, 209-812-1019, o también al 916-222-2231. Again, that's 916-222-2231. Abogado Mike, mi pregunta para ti es, when normally people do x-rays, they don't really tell the whole story, do they?
1: No, not all the time. No, they don't. X-rays are only there for your bones, but there's other types of imaging that look at other type parts of your inside your body.
0: So when the insurance company say, we got your x-rays, and they say there's something wrong with you, the story doesn't end there.
1: No, not at all. They're going to come up with every excuse they can, Hector. They're going to come up with every excuse they can, but that's why you hire a good lawyer like me to make sure that we could fight against all those excuses.
0: They're going to want to pay you the minimum possible, right? And you see that all the time. When you represent a person, they say, hey, we're only going to give you 10 grand, but you know that that's not enough to cover the damages.
2: We call that hush money.
0: Yeah. Hush money.
1: Yeah, Hector, there's a reason why my law firm has grown so fast, and it's because these insurance companies suck. People need to hire me because I do good work and I get them more money. You cannot trust these insurance companies.
0: Their goal is to save as much as possible, to keep it in their pockets.
1: Yeah, they're a company. They're a for-profit company. They're not there for charity. So even though you pay them every single month to protect you, once you actually need them, they're gonna come up with every excuse. And if it's the other insurance company, the person who hit you, obviously they're not gonna wanna pay you either. So you need a bulldog, you need a fighter on your side, and that's why you call a lawyer like me.
2: You have to remember that the insurance company is not your friend. So you are, if you are injured, the only thing that they can do is give you money. So how much money you are entitled to is going to depend on your injuries, and that's why it's very important for you to go and get that MRI, not the x-ray, because the x-ray might not show anything.
0: 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These insurance companies are going to hire the nicest people to answer those phones because they want to make it seem like, oh, yeah, they're willing to work with me. Oh, they're telling me all these sweet things, but it's a trap, right?
2: It is a trap.
1: These insurance companies hire people to follow you and videotape you. When I have injured clients, I have to warn them to be careful because that's how low these insurance companies go. They will follow you to try to catch you bending down or lifting something to say that your whole case is a farce.
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0: All right, señoras, señores, the keyword para los Grupos Frontera Tickets is Me Lawyers. Mándalo ya. Hector M. Radio on Instagram. 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

0: If you were involved in an auto accident, call 916-222-2231, 916-222-2231. O para mi gente del área de Modesto, 209-812-1019, o visita tuabogadomike.com. Pero abogado, when it comes to injuries like these, right, we were talking earlier about that you don't have to have a broken bone to have a case. But let's say, for example, a person that probably has back pain, that's probably not going to go away in a couple of years because it's long-term treatment. It's going to change their lives, right? And you can't work, you can't pay your rent, you can't, you know, participate for your kid's graduation, or you can't even play soccer anymore. Some people, they love to do sports, and it's going to change their lives forever.
1: It actually happens more than often. So what happens sometimes is, if you're calling us, it's because you are injured. And sometimes these injuries could lead to a surgery. So imagine that you are the sole worker for your family. You're the head of the household and you pay all your bills. And now you need the surgery that's going to have to require you to take time off of work. And you can't because you need to provide for your family. Your life doesn't stop just because you're involved in an accident. You still need to pay your bills. You still need to show up to work. If you don't go to work, you don't get paid. So a lot of clients don't want to do a surgery or can't do the surgery, not because they don't want to, it's because they cannot. And that's where we can help.
2: In those types of situations, to help get you past the bridge, to get you to a place of recovery. So we will help you, give you an advance on your case, an interest-free advance, to help you during the time to make sure that you could heal. Yeah, and in specific instances like that, that is, of course, where we can come and help financially and assist when needed.
1: Yeah, I agree. I always look back and I think about my dad, how he sometimes goes to the doctor and he's like, I'm fine, just because he doesn't want to go to the
2: doctor. He's a macho Latino man.
1: Yes.
0: He's like, no me lleves, llévame de sea menos al doctor. My parents, I mean, I'm pretty sure if they had a pain, they'd rather go to the casino than go to the doctor.
1: Oh. My dad and your parents will get along just well.
0: They're going to be like, no, mejor llévame al casino y se me va a olvidar de este dolor. Pero you know what? At the end of the day, when you try to go to sleep, that pain's going to be there. So let's not extend this suffering, you could say, and let's get it treated. So llama al abogado Mike ahora, 916-222-2231, 916-222-2231. Abogado, vamos a regresar ahorita. Vamos a hablar de las personas that they assume they don't have a case, but they do. And that conversation is up next.
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0: All right, so ladies and gentlemen, this hour I gave you a special keyword for your chance to win Grupo Frontera tickets. Did you miss that keyword? I'm going to tell you what it is in menos de 10 minutos, eh?
5: Get away.

So we're continuing on your Tuesday. We got al abogado Mike and Ronnie with Me Lawyers. Número para que le marques ahora si tú tuviste un accidente o tienes preguntas or you just want to call to get a free consultation. 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

0: not realize who we can go after in a particular situation. So whether you're in, if you're in a car accident, it's not only the person that hit you that you can go against. You could go against your own vehicle manufacturer. You can go against the manufacturer of the other vehicle. There's a lot of different ways to get a recovery, even if you think that you can't.
1: Now, there's a lot of Latinos out there that they're actually scared to call in because of the status, right? They said, no tengo papeles, tengo miedo de que esta información llegue a migración. And that's not the case, right, abogado?
0: No, Hector, no papeles, no problema. That's what I always say. You know, we're here to make sure that you get healthy and get paid, and that's your right. No matter what your papers say, you know, we're also make sure everything is confidential, everything is privileged, and you're in a safe space when you're with us.
1: So usually how it is, it's accident, treatment plan, and hopefully by then it's you get taken care of with the settlement. Porque idealmente, you know, you go towards the insurance, you say, hey, these are the injuries that we have, my client suffering. But sometimes the insurance company is going to say, we're not going to pay that. And you're not going to do anything about it. Oh, you're going to do something about it, right, Mike?
0: Damn right I am. No, and it's not sometimes, Hector. It's most of the time. Most of the time, they're going to undervalue your case, and that's why you have us. And at that point, we have options. We file a lawsuit. We could hire experts to come and testify on your behalf. We can take depositions and do all this lawyer stuff to put more pressure on the other side, make the other side have to spend more money, put us in a better position to get a recovery. And if they still aren't playing ball, Hector, then guess what? We go to trial, 12 people in our local community who are going to have your back and make sure you do get paid what you deserve. Of course, trial is the last possible option, and we don't want that, but we are good at it. Insurance companies know that we're good at it. We have a reputation for being litigators, trial attorneys, and that's why we do get good results, whether it's before or during trial.
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Fading the Blue.

0: something that your listeners need to also understand, and this goes back to what we were talking about earlier with these lawyers on billboards who are not really even lawyers, they're just referral companies. 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
1: Wait, wait, wait. Shout out to all my sexy, beautiful fire ladies in the building. Bitch, I'm trying to make sure you're all in here.